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0: Big Country, 92.5 KTWB, Lainey Wilson, and phone, keys, wallet, her latest, Julia K. So the Canary Stadium, a little different kind of baseball going on the next few nights here. Banana Ball is officially in Sioux Falls. It would be kind of fun. You know, it's like the Harlem Globetrotters, but it's baseball. All kinds of dancing and trick plays and costumes and goofy, quirky kind of rules and stuff. I still don't fully understand it, but it is a lot of fun to watch. So all of you heading out there, I hope you really enjoy it. And do report. Let me know. I want to know about it. Tell us about it. You can text us. Send us stuff. We like getting stuff. Text it to us. It, you know, you can be our entertainment too. Banana Ball going on tonight through Saturday night out at the Birdcage. Another long set of commercial-free number one country on the way. Luke Combs, got him coming up. Kane Brown, Jordan Davis too on KTWB.
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Tomorrow morning, another shot at our world record brain squeeze that Chris and Doc have going on. You're going to win a big old shopping spree at Lewis if you can figure

Big Country, 92.5 KTWB. Gary Allen's at the Pavilion, Banana Ball at the Birdcage, and there's a lunar eclipse tonight. It is quite a Thursday night here.

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0: Big Country, 92.5 KTWB, Jelly Roll, and Hands Up. Julia Kay, I don't know about you, but my social media algorithms now the last couple days have been all Dolly Parton, which I've really enjoyed. I've been sitting there reading everybody's tributes and their memories with her, and just that one person I don't think anybody can say anything bad about. Quite an inspirational lady. And speaking of Dolly Parton, Brian Kelly's got some Dolly news in her entertainment update on KTWB.
1: Dolly Parton left a roadmap of what's coming. And

0: There's a lot. The grand opening of her new hotel and museum is going to be September 29th in Nashville. Dolly's Dolls will be available in 2 weeks online. And Dolly's Cup of Ambition Coffee. That'll hit the web September 29th and in stores this spring. Dolly on the Holly is going to be out this season. Our guess is maybe something like an Elf on the Shelf, Dolly style. Dolly's Dog Treats next year. And a 9-to-5 jewelry collection with Kendra Scott in January. We're getting closer to learning who the next James Bond will be. Jacob Elordi, Calum Turner, Paul Mescal, Jack Lowden, and the frontrunner Jack Barton. The least well-known, he's from Poor Things and Heartstopper from Netflix. Leah Remini joining the cast of The Real Housewives of Beverly Hills. In music news, Riley Green just released the title track to an album coming out next month called That's Just Me. You can check out the whole thing. I posted it in my entertainment update on our website or in our mobile app. Garth Brooks has announced another stop on his arena tour. He'll be in Orlando September 25th and 26th. Finally, NFL preseason tonight on the NFL Network. Bills hosting Steelers in LA. It's the Chargers versus Rams on Amazon. The Browns hosting the New England Patriots. That's your entertainment update. I'm Brian Kelly.
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7: Big country weather.
8: It'll be mostly clear overnight, but we could see a sprinkle toward morning. The overnight low 59. Then tomorrow, partly cloudy, 86. South breeze 10 to 20 miles an hour. Some thunderstorms could move in Friday evening and Friday night. Then Saturday, partly cloudy, 90 with a south breeze. Sunday, partly cloudy, 91. From the Storm Center, Keller Land TV, I'm meteorologist Jay Trollback.

Big Country 92.5 KTWB. This guy written a lot of songs for other people. Carrie Underwood, Dustin Lynch, John Party, Jason Aldean, Thomas Rhett. Now we get to hear him singing his own stuff. Just kidding.

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Tomorrow afternoon with Tom Mitchell, you can win yourself passes to the Heartland Country Corn Maze over by Harrisburg. They're now open through October 31st.

0: Big Country, 92.5 KTWB, Ella Langley and Morgan Wallen. I can't love you anymore. Julia Kay. So my college kid, who you know has made me an empty nester, came home last night. I didn't see him, but check this out. Parents, what my kid did. Left for me when I got home from work last night, turned on the light in my apartment, and there it was, this nice bag of laundry for me to do. I have it done for him already, too. So maybe when he picks it up, I'll actually get to see him then. Jason Aldean's on the way. George Burge. Got Chris Jansen coming up here, too, on KTWB.
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1: 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If you're sky watching, that almost total lunar eclipse is kind of just getting underway. Your peak time is around 11. 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

0: Big Country, 92.5 KTWB. George Burge, Luke Bryan, Ride, Ride, Ride. Chris and Doc return tomorrow morning with that massive brain squeeze question at 7 o'clock, brought to you by Lewis, that nobody is getting the answer to. Maybe you will tomorrow. You're going to get a couple $100 plus to go spend at Lewis. All you got to do is answer the question. They'll give it to you again tomorrow morning, 7 o'clock, Chris and Doc's Brain Squeeze. And now, how about Doc's Dumb Dumb of the Day, Big Country, KTWB.
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2: Thank you, Chris. Today's Dumb Dumb comes from Fort Pierce, Florida.
3: All righty.
2: An unidentified 21-year-old man was driving his Honda Accord down the road August 16th when he got distracted.
3: Okay.
2: Now, there's any number of reasons that a person's attention could shift from the road and things in the road, like other drivers.
3: Uh-oh.
2: In this case, it was his teeth.
3: Huh?
2: The official report states that Mr. Chompers was apparently checking his teeth in the rearview mirror rather than watching where he was going.
3: Sure.
2: And he must have really been into it because he drifted into the oncoming lane and crashed head-on with some poor guy coming from the other direction.
3: Oh.
2: That guy was a St. Lucie County Sheriff's deputy.
3: Sure.
2: In a marked sheriff's cruiser. Wait, it gets better. The deputy reports that before the crash, he saw it all coming. He stopped his patrol vehicle, honked the horn, and activated the siren to get Captain Distracto's attention. Evidently, it didn't work. The crash pushed the deputy's vehicle back about 4 feet. They're both fine. The driver admitted he was, quote, looking at his teeth in the mirror when he came into contact with the patrol vehicle.
3: That's one.
2: Came into contact. That's quaint. Oh, it gets better. While we don't know if he had anything in his teeth, we know one thing he didn't have, a driver's license.
3: Oh, no.
2: He was arrested.
3: Sure.
2: The only thing that would make this story better is if he had knocked out a tooth.
3: Right.
2: In the crash. Keep your eyes on the road, pal. Well, first, get a license. You are Doc's Dental Dumb Dumb of the Day.
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9: Big Country weather.
10: It'll be mostly clear this evening and overnight, but toward tomorrow morning, there could be a sprinkle. Our morning low, 59. Then tomorrow, partly cloudy skies for your Friday. High of 86. The south breeze, 10 to 20 miles an hour. Could see some thunderstorms Friday evening and Friday night. Then drier for the weekend. Partly cloudy, 90 Saturday, 91 Sunday. From the Storm Center, KLOL-AN TV, I'm meteorologist Jay Trobeck.

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The country, 92.5 KTWB, the Heartland Country Corn Maze over by Harrisburg this year. It's an eagle. I love it. You could win yourself some tickets. You just got to listen to Tom Mitchell again tomorrow afternoon between 2 and 6 on Big Country, KTWB.

0: Big Country 92.5 KTWB, Kenny Chesney and Carrie on. Julia Kay, join me this Saturday night. It's our All Request Saturday night from 6 until midnight. You're completely in charge of the music. You can call, text, email. Every Saturday, our All Request Saturday night. And I know this Saturday night we're going to be hearing from the campground over in Madison at Prairie Village during the Steam Thrashing Jamboree that's going on. That just kicked off tonight and it goes through the weekend here. And they like to call on the All Request Saturday night. All of you too. You make it so successful. 6 to midnight on Saturday. Eric Church coming up, Taylor Swift, Kip Moore as well on KTWB.
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Big Country, 92.5 KTWB, the Mitchell Corn Palace Festival. It is this weekend in Mitchell, of course, and Saturday, Cole Swindell is going to be your entertainment. Congrats to everybody who won tickets. You can still get some. 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

0: Big Country, 92.5 KTWB, Jen Pardee and Boots Off. So today is National Just Because Day, which seems like a really made-up day. I preferred yesterday's National Dog Day, and everybody's sending me their dog pictures. I loved it so much. Thank you for that. So National Just Because Day is just your opportunity to do stuff just because. Like if you wanted to take a vacation day and do nothing just because, that was how you would celebrate. Or one of their options was to sing really loud while you're in your car by yourself with your windows rolled down. Doing it just because. I did that on Tuesday, so I guess I celebrated. I did really loud. I'm sure some people didn't appreciate. For a while, I was out in the country, but then I got into town. And I was like, maybe I should turn it down just a little bit. So go enjoy the rest of Just Because Day. Just keep it legal. That's the most important thing. There is a good, though, if you wanted to roll your windows down and sing really loud just because, there's a good song on the way here to do that with. Florida Georgia Line coming up on KTWB.
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2: Big Country Weather.
3: It'll be mostly clear overnight, but we could see a sprinkle toward morning. The overnight low, 59. Then tomorrow, partly cloudy, 86. The south breeze, 10 to 20 miles an hour. Some thunderstorms could move in Friday evening and Friday night. Then Saturday, partly cloudy, 90 with a south breeze. Sunday, partly cloudy, 91. From the storm center, Keller Land TV, I'm meteorologist Jay Trobeck.

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Did you roll the windows down and sing really loud for that one? It's before 10 yet. I don't think you would have gotten in any trouble.

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0: Big Country, 92.5 KTWB, Luke Combs, and Be By You. Well, we are definitely in viewing time of our almost total lunar eclipse tonight. I do love this kind of stuff. Nature and me. Yep, we're like best friends. And I am that type of person who will sit up late at night and watch shadows go over the moon and things like that. But 9:33, they said, well, we're past 9:33, so I don't need to give you that part of it. But the peak time at 11:12. So I'm going to get north out of town a little ways, and I am probably going to pull off on a gravel road somewhere and take a peek to the southeast and catch the main big part of the eclipse tonight. And most of, I mean, everybody in listening on a radio to us is going to be able to see it tonight. And actually, well, most of the United States, I think all of the United States has seen it. A little bit of Europe, a little bit of Africa. You over there in Australia, you don't get to see it. Sorry. You'll have to just search pictures of it on the internet. Another long set of commercial-free number one country on the way. Rascal Flatts, Blake Shelton, Bailey Zimmerman. All part of it on Big Country, KTWB.
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Big Country 92.5 KTWB. The Brain Squeeze, it's been going on for an eternity here this summer. You've got a chance to win a big jackpot from Lewis tomorrow morning. Kristen Dux,

Big Country, 92.5 KTWB. Bailey Zimmerman just put out a video for this song. I started watching it the other day, and then I never finished. I got distracted. Never got back to it. Maybe I'll check that out when I get home. Chevy Silverado on KTWB.

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Well, 11 is just about time to go. It's Lauren Elena, Chase Matthew, All My Exes, and KTWB.

Big Country, 92.5 KTWB, Lauren, Elena, and Chase Matthew, All My Exes. I got a few pictures and a little bit of video from Gary Allen at the Washington Pavilion tonight. Again, I'm very jealous that I'm not there enjoying that. Some more great shows they've got coming up next month. You like some of the older country music? The Oak Ridge Boys, going to be there on September 13th. And then the one and only Jody Messina. It's a Sunday afternoon or a Sunday show evening, September 27th. And all of that information, of course, we've got it on our concert calendar, on our app, and at KTWB.com. Going to check out that big country forecast from the Kelloland Live Doppler Storm Center. Jason Aldean's on the way on KTWB.

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2: It'll be mostly clear this evening and overnight, but toward tomorrow morning, there could be a sprinkle. Our morning low, 59. Then tomorrow, partly cloudy skies for your Friday, high of 86, a south breeze 10 to 20 miles an hour. Could see some thunderstorms Friday evening and Friday night. Then drier for the weekend, partly cloudy 90 Saturday, 91 Sunday. From the Storm Center, KELOLAND TV, I'm meteorologist Jay Trobeck.

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3: It'll be mostly clear overnight, but we could see a sprinkle toward morning. The overnight low, 59. Then tomorrow, partly cloudy, 86. South breeze, 10 to 20 miles an hour. Some thunderstorms could move in Friday evening and Friday night. Then Saturday, partly cloudy, 90 with a south breeze. Sunday, partly cloudy, 91. From the Storm Center, Keller Land TV, I'm meteorologist Jay Trollback.

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0: He's a ranch hand in a pinch, man. 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
4: Big Country Weather.
5: Could be a few sprinkles this morning, then partly cloudy this afternoon. It will warm to 86 with a south breeze 10 to 20 miles an hour. Thunderstorms possible this evening and overnight. Then dry for the weekend and hot. Partly cloudy 90 Saturday. Partly cloudy 91 on Sunday with a south breeze both days. From the Storm Center, Keller Land TV, I'm meteorologist Jay Trobe.

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7: Big Country Weather.
8: Could have a few sprinkles this morning. They'll move out after that. Then this afternoon, partly cloudy skies and will warm to 86. South breeze 10 to 20 miles an hour. Thunderstorms possible Friday evening and Friday night. Then drier for the weekend and hotter. Partly cloudy 90 degrees on Saturday, 91 degrees on Sunday. From the Storm Center, KLOL-AM TV, I'm meteorologist Jay Trobeck.

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0: 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The Zac Brown Band is taking over the Denny Sanford Premier Center.
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5: Big Country Weather.
6: Could have a few sprinkles this morning. They'll move out after that. Then this afternoon, partly cloudy skies and will warm to 86. South breeze 10 to 20 miles an hour. Thunderstorms possible Friday evening and Friday night. Then drier for the weekend and hotter. Partly cloudy 90 degrees on Saturday, 91 degrees on Sunday. From the Storm Center, KLOL-AN TV, I'm meteorologist Jay Trobeck.

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1: Weather. Could be a few sprinkles this morning, then partly cloudy this afternoon. It will warm to 86 with a south breeze 10 to 20 miles an hour. Thunderstorms possible this evening and overnight. Then dry for the weekend and hot. Partly cloudy 90 Saturday. Partly cloudy 91 on Sunday with a south breeze both days. From the storm center, Keloland TV, I'm meteorologist Jay Trobeck.

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12: Could have a few sprinkles this morning. They'll move out after that. Then this afternoon, partly cloudy skies and we'll warm to 86. South breeze 10 to 20 miles an hour. Thunderstorms possible Friday evening and Friday night. Then drier for the weekend and hotter. Partly cloudy, 90 degrees on Saturday, 91.

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17: You ever tied a bow tie?
18: No.
17: Ever had to wear one?
18: No.
17: Nope.
18: I take that back. Sorry. I had a clip-on bow tie, and I don't remember for what.
17: Or did you ever work at were you ever a Good Humor ice cream truck driver?
18: No.
17: Were you ever...
18: Was never a maitre d' at a fancy French restaurant? No, no.
17: Well, you know, not French, but you have fancy. A fancy maitre d'. Here's how old we are. It's Chris and Doc Show. Hi.
18: Oh, good morning.
17: You know what? Go ahead. Just give the weather.
18: Clear. 61 now, Sioux Falls. 86, the high for later today.
17: I remember there was a restaurant that opened in the Twin Cities when I was a kid. And their big draw was that they had bow tie pasta. It was like something no one had ever seen.
18: Did
17: it was
18: they
17: crazy.
18: Invent it?
17: I don't think so.
18: Different bow tie.
17: Yeah.
18: But now I'm kind of hungry.

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1: 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It's 5:15.
2: But it's Friday, so we got that going for us.
1: Mm-hmm.
2: Partly cloudy, 60 now in Sioux Falls. High today up around 86.
1: Unless you're a kid who has to start school next week, then Friday sucks because it's the last one, man.
2: Yeah, but you really enjoy it. You get to squeeze the life out of this Friday.
1: You know what, though? It never ends, kids. Don't get too depressed because it just keeps happening every single
2: day. It gets worse, actually, because you get summers off now.
1: Yeah.
2: You know, when you're an adult, we don't get summers.
1: Mm-mm.
2: Christmas break.
1: It sucks being
2: you're
1: a kid,
2: soft.
1: Man.
2: Ugh. Sounds like a drill sergeant. 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
1: Yeah, you sound like a drill sergeant.
3: A new plan from the White House to import foreign beef could deal a significant blow to U.S. cattle ranchers. The Trump administration has announced a new plan aimed at lowering beef prices in grocery stores. But the plan will negatively impact the farm economy. John Newton, the vice president of public policy and economic analysis at the American Farm Bureau Federation, says the plan calls for importing a large volume of foreign beef.
4: Over the next 90 days, he plans to allow imports of up to 300,000 metric tons of beef into the U.S. market with the goal of trying to lower ground beef prices. 300,000 metric tons of beef is equivalent to over 600 million pounds of beef. So this is a very big deal for farmers and the cattle industry.
3: With your Ag News, I'm Farm and Ranch Director Sarah Heinrich for the Growing Harvest Ag Network.
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0: What was that?
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0: Ah, Friday, Chris has arrived real early.
2: That's right.
0: Partly cloudy, 60 this morning in Sioux Falls, 86 for a high today.
2: That's going to be
0: 91 tomorrow.
2: Hot.
0: What? Don't do that.
2: Caliente.
0: If you, en fuego.
2: Yeah. That was me. Did you know that was?
0: I can see you.
2: Because it was so. All right.
0: Nobody else sounds like that.
2: Here's the weather. Big Country
3: weather. An isolated shower in the region this morning. Otherwise, a warm and a breezy afternoon. Our high today, 86, with that south wind at 15 to 30. A little better chance of some scattered showers and thunderstorms popping up by this evening and especially late tonight. So watch that. Low temperature 68. We'll kick off Saturday morning with a chance of rain. Warmer, high in the upper 80s. From the Storm Center at Kettleland TV, I'm Brian Karstens.
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1: 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We should steal it.
0: 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It's 545 high.
1: 60 our temp this morning, 86 for a high this afternoon, and that was Chris and Doc's Classic Jukebox.
0: Love Will Turn You Around by Kenny Rogers peaked at number 13 on the pop singles chart.
1: Oh, really?
0: On this date in 1982.
1: Huh.
0: There you go.
1: I don't think I knew that it was a crossover hit, thanks to the movie Six Pack. That's what it's from. It's the theme song to Six Pack.
0: I believe you.
1: Kenny played Brewster Baker.
0: Race car driver.
1: Yes, he was. Orphaned kids.
0: Yeah, put the kids in the pit.
1: With Anthony Michael Hall as...
0: one of the kids.
1: Doc.
0: No.
1: Yes, that was his name in the movie.
0: Oh, is that where you got your name?
1: No.
0: Did they name
1: that's
0: you
1: where
0: after
1: he
0: Doc?
1: Got his name.
0: Is that how they
1: no,
0: named
1: my
0: you?
1: Uncle wrote the movie, so it's all based on... I'm just kidding. That's none of that's true.
0: But you know
1: that's,
0: who is from Tracy, Minnesota?
1: Me!
0: The guy
1: oh, Denny wrote, Morgan! Yes! Who wrote many other country hits.
0: I just figured it... not that one, but...
1: no, he did
0: he
1: not
0: really pops up.
1: That'd be funny if he did. I don't think he
0: you
1: did.
0: You gotta look it up. You gotta look it up, because if it is...
1: that's... we're going home.
0: You owe me $10. Sure.
1: I gave you $10
0: yeah,
1: for that.
0: That seems right. Yeah. Does it seem
1: you
0: like
1: deserve it.
0: I'm the winner if that
1: a serendipitous
0: happens?
1: 10.
0: All right. It's 547. Enjoy your day.
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0: and Elena, here's All My Exes featuring Chase Matthews. 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It's the classic
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0: It is the Chris and Doc Show. Good morning. It's 6 a.m.
1: Partly cloudy out there. 60 in downtown Sioux Falls.
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7: Is that a bow tie? I like bow ties.
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9: Because it's National Bow Tie Day.
10: Is that a good enough reason for you?
11: I'll allow it.
12: I'll allow it.
13: You folks ready for a show?
14: So are we just supposed to hang around here?
15: You paid for the day. You stay until I say you can go.
16: It's showtime.
1: I'm trying to figure out why this is the song they chose for the background today.
0: It's a bop.
1: It's a rubber band man, but they're bow ties. Stop, stop. You're not. The moves are fluid.
0: I just pictured this scene from Sesame Street with the rubber bands. They were actually puppets that were rubber bands dancing.
1: Oh, yes. Forgot about that.
0: On this date in 1963, Martin Luther King Jr. gave his famous I Have a Dream speech.
1: Okay.
0: In front of 200,000 people at a civil rights march in Washington, D.C.
1: Yes, sir.
0: And he was done. And then, what's her name? Was it Kate Smith? Said, tell him about the dream. And that's where that came from.
1: It's all made up. Extemporaneously.
0: He just was like, or he said to her, tell me.
1: Make sure you ask me about my dream.
0: It was a setup.
17: An isolated shower this morning, otherwise partly cloudy skies this afternoon in the Sioux Falls area. High temperature 86 with a south wind at 15 to 30. For tonight, low temperature at 68. Scattered showers and thunderstorms expected with a southeast wind. Tomorrow, turning partly cloudy in the afternoon and warmer, high in the upper 80s. From the Storm Center at Kettleland TV, I'm meteorologist Brian Karstens.
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19: From the Kello.com News Center, I'm Tom Rooney. Final briefs have been filed in the lawsuit challenging the relocation of the Smithfield Foods plant. 30 residents near the new site are suing Sioux Falls and the Development Foundation, claiming they acted improperly in selecting Foundation Park as the location for the plant. They cite odor, proximity to their homes, and traffic problems. He's been deported 4 times. Now Rolando Hernandez Estrada will be sent to Mexico a 5th time. U.S. Attorney Ron Parsons says Hernandez Estrada has also been convicted of domestic abuse and possession of a controlled substance since illegally re-entering the United States. And Sioux Area Metro, or SAM, is adding some new routes for the school year. Logan Penfield of Planning and Development Services for the city says demand is growing. You can see the new routes and their schedules at SiouxAreaMetro.info. From the Kello.com News Center, I'm Tom Rooney.
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1: KTWB, Sam Hunt on the Chris and Doc Show. Good morning. Welcome to Friday. It's 6:13. Skies have turned a little more cloudy now. 61 in downtown Sioux Falls. Our high today up into the 80s, like right around 86. Could get a little warm.
2: Doc, I have some bad news this morning.
1: Oh, no.
2: I'm an only child now.
1: What? You had like three brothers. Yeah. What?
2: I had to break up with them.
1: Oh, don't do that.
2: Yeah,
1: I mean, you're enough. Fine, break up with them, but don't share the news that way.
2: I don't, I can't deal with them anymore.
1: What happened?
2: I woke up this morning to 61 texts.
1: Oh, my.
2: From them. They're the three of
1: your
2: them.
1: Your three older brothers, you're the baby.
2: Yeah. Talking about how cool the lunar eclipse was.
1: Oh, boy. Your whole family's like that?
2: No. That's my point. Wait. They were talking about how cool the lunar eclipse was.
1: Yeah.
2: And then going, how often do these happen? Have there been these before? Have we had these? Now I see why Chris thinks the solar eclipse is cool, because this is cool.
1: Yeah.
2: You're
1: out?
2: I'm like, I text this morning, 2:30 this morning. I'm like, oh, you're all getting texts now. You guys want to text at 11 o'clock at night, which is fine.
1: Uh-huh.
2: But if you're going to be stupid.
1: But now it's on my time.
2: You're on my time now. I'm like, if you go back through your texts, you probably have a text every time there was a lunar eclipse in the last 18 years.
1: I'm sure.
2: And don't you dare speak the words total solar eclipse anywhere near any other conversation about any type of eclipse. This isn't how it works.
1: He gets warmed up here.
2: And then I blocked them all. I'm like, that's it. No more. I'm done with you guys.
1: This family's over.
2: Yep. I can't take it.
1: What are the chances, and knowing your brothers a little bit, they just did this to poke the bear?
2: No, because it was kind of fun watching it happen.
1: Okay.
2: It happened organically.
1: Oh.
2: Hey, I just came in. Have you guys been outside tonight? No, what's up? There's a lunar eclipse. You got to go look. What the heck? And then they were like, that's pretty neat. It peaks at 11:12 or whatever. And then they just, it was great.
1: They pre-planned it just to mess with you.
2: They're too stupid.
1: Yeah.
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1: KTWB at 625. We might have time for two before we get to Doc's Dum Dum of the Day. I know we got this one, at least Riley Green's latest. Think as you drunk. It's Friday morning on the Chris and Doc Show.

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1: KTWB, Friday morning on the Chris and Doc Show. Yay, you made it. Good job. Well, you got to make it through today. Then good job. 632, some clouds, 62 our temp this morning in Sioux Falls. Into the 80s for a high this afternoon. The details on the way, but first...
0: It's time to meet Doc's dum-dum of the day.
1: Thank you, Chris. Today's dum-dum comes from Phoenix, Arizona.
0: Okay.
1: Around 10 a.m. Tuesday morning, August 18th,
0: okay.
1: 20-year-old Brandon Ribadonera was cruising down a street in Phoenix a little faster than the posted speed limit when his picture was taken.
0: Mm-hmm.
1: That's how it works with the City of Phoenix photo safety cameras.
0: Sure.
1: You speed, they automatically take your picture, and you get the ticket in the mail. It's all very convenient. Brandon knew right away what that flash meant. He'd been busted, but he had a plan.
0: Mm-hmm.
1: It just wasn't a very good one.
0: Uh-oh.
1: He stopped his truck, got out, and pushed that camera right the heck over.
0: Huh.
1: Then he found himself a hefty rock and started hammering the camera with it. He got in several good whacks, and once the carnage was over, got back in his truck and drove away.
0: Uh-huh.
1: But he'd be back. Maybe thinking he hadn't done enough damage, Brandon went back a little later, strapped the dented camera to his truck, and tried to drag it down the street.
0: Huh.
1: But the strap broke, the camera flew free, and then Brandon just drove away.
0: Okay.
1: He should have tried harder. Authorities found the camera, and... What do cameras do, Chris?
0: They take pictures and save them.
1: Uh-huh. They record stuff. And in this case, all the stuff I just described, uh-huh. including whodunit. They easily identified Brandon, and he was arrested on a felony count of criminal damage estimated at $47,000.
0: Yikes.
1: Oof, you should have just paid the speeding ticket.
0: I think so.
1: Now they have two pictures of you, Brandon. The traffic cam and a tasteful mugshot. Say cheese. You are Doc's dum-dum of the day.
2: Doc's dum-dum of the day. 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
3: weather. An isolated shower in the region this morning. Otherwise, a warm and a breezy afternoon. Our high today, 86, with that south wind at 15 to 30. A little better chance of some scattered showers and thunderstorms popping up by this evening and especially late tonight, so watch that. Low temperature 68. We'll kick off Saturday morning with a chance of rain. Warmer, high in the upper 80s. From the Storm Center at Kettleland TV, I'm Brian Karstens.
4: From the Kettle.com News Center, I'm Tom Rooney. The hyperscale data center debate is gaining steam as candidates try to work their way into the South Dakota legislature. At least 19 candidates have signed the Data Center Accountability Pledge. If they're elected, they'll begin to work to develop protections related to data centers and say they'll fight against tax incentives. A medical emergency suffered while picking up students has taken the life of a school bus driver in Mitchell. Emergency responders were called to the Davison County Fairgrounds Wednesday morning. The 66-year-old driver was unconscious and not breathing well. He died yesterday in a local hospital. And Sanford Health and the Minnehaha Country Club are gearing up for the Sanford International. It's the ninth time Sioux Falls has hosted the PGA Champions Tour event. Construction for seating is being set up in several areas on the course. The tournament tees off September 11th. From the Kello.com News Center, I'm Tom Rooney.
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0: 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It is the Chris and Doc Show. 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It's 6:45.
1: Stella Lefty, Chris, Doc.
2: All right, we're all here. 60 now in downtown Sioux Falls.
0: You just want to say Ella Langley.
2: Nope, Stella Lefty.
0: Yeah, same thing.
2: She's my new one.
0: Yeah, that's Stella Lefty. Ella Langley. Listen.
2: Is that how I sound to you?
0: Yes.
2: Or worse.
0: Yeah, okay. Worse. The Corn Palace Festival is coming up this weekend.
2: Yes.
0: Cole Swindell.
2: Yeah.
0: It's happening now. The Corn Palace Festival. I mean, it's already begun. It's not happening at 6:45 in the morning.
2: No.
0: But 10 a.m., I'm sure there'll be stuff. Don't you think? Probably like a coffee.
2: I'm thinking of are bad jokes about corn and...
0: Cole Swindell's going to be there Saturday night, though.
2: That's
0: what I'm getting at. Ryan Kelly has tickets to give away today, right?
2: I don't know.
0: Oh, wait. No, that's yesterday.
2: I think we're done as of yesterday because we wanted to give people time to stop in
0: this
2: and
0: is Thursday, right?
2: Pick up their tickets. Yeah,
0: it's right there.
2: It's all right.
0: That Corn Palace Festival.
2: We have so much going on as a station.
0: That Corn Palace Festival is real. Makes me real melancholy.
2: Why?
0: I'll tell you why.
2: Good.
0: Thanks for asking. I've been there twice.
2: Yeah.
0: But once the day before it opened and once the day after it closed.
2: So you weren't there for the height.
0: So we were going, I can't remember where we were going, out to the river. One day we were going to Mitchell.
2: Okay.
0: So we swung by to see the Corn Palace.
2: Of course, you have to. You're in town.
0: Right. It's a law. It's I think it was
2: the
0: Janklow passed that back in 78. And the carnival was closed.
2: Oh.
0: And all the food booths were closed.
2: Oh.
0: So it was just like,
2: yeah, bummer.
0: Here's what you missed. It was like if we got there and the Corn Palace had just been moved off of its foundation, and they're like,
2: we just missed it.
0: We're cleaning it. We brought it into the warehouse. We'll bring it back.
2: Once a year, we send it out to get cleaned, and then you picked a bad weekend.
0: We're here to see the bison. not this week.
2: They're down
0: at
2: the...
0: they're in the barn. We had to check them for kennel cough. That's what I think they get.
2: It's barn cough.
0: No, that's the weird part. They build kennels, and then they get... It's weird. They're bison are weird.
2: I think you're weird.
0: What?
2: I
0: don't.
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2: Yeah, babe. 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
0: The average person uses just under 10 of these regularly. What are these?
1: What are we playing for? 260?
0: Yes.
1: $260 the prize from Lewis. Your first stop for beer, wine, and spirits. And good luck to all of us.
0: I think I have to rewrite this question and put it on a new sheet of paper because we're out of spaces for
1: our
0: days
1: hash
0: tomorrow.
1: Yeah.
0: Hi, KTWB. What do you think you use under 10 of?
3: Phone numbers.
0: No, not phone numbers.
1: Not phone numbers.
0: You always use 10 now.
1: 605. Yeah.
0: And I guess you probably always use
1: however, they're not 10 different numbers.
0: Right,
1: <They're>
0: right.
4: That'd be weird.
0: That'd be great. Hi, KTWB. What do you think?
3: Faucets? Like water faucet.
1: Okay. Yeah. No, like your bathroom faucet.
0: That's a good one.
1: Kitchen faucet.
0: That's a good guess. Nope, that's not it.
1: The work bathroom faucet. Wait, I'm counting them up. See how many. The other work bathroom faucet.
0: Hi, KTWB. What do you think?
5: Storage basket?
0: No, oh, not storage baskets.
1: No.
0: This is fun.
1: I don't.
0: Hi, KTWB. What do you think?
6: Is it roads?
0: No.
1: Not roads. That's a great answer, though.
0: 1, 2, 3, 4, 5, 6, 7, 8, 9. I use 9 a day regularly.
1: I like that answer so much, I say we give it
0: Just give it to him. Here you go. $260.
1: Roads,
0: enjoy it.
1: Can't believe it took that long to get that answer.
0: Hi, KTWB. What do you think?
3: Is it seasonings?
0: No, not seasonings.
1: Nope.
0: Where are you from? This is South Dakota, pal.
1: Salt, pepper, seasonal.
0: Two. Hi, last guess. What do you think?
3: Is it shirt?
0: No, not shirts.
1: Not shirts. Oh.
0: All right, Monday.
1: Monday, we'll be back.
0: $270.
1: I want to hit 300 now real bad.
0: I can't wait. Big Country weather.
7: An isolated shower this morning, otherwise partly cloudy skies this afternoon in the Sioux Falls area. High temperature 86 with a south wind at 15 to 30. For tonight, low temperature at 68. Scattered showers and thunderstorms expected with a southeast wind. Tomorrow, turning partly cloudy in the afternoon and warmer, high in the upper 80s. From the Storm Center at Kettleland TV, I'm meteorologist Brian Karstens.
8: From the Keller.com News Center, I'm Tom Rooney. An early morning four-vehicle accident on I-29 claimed the life of a 19-year-old Brookings man yesterday. A 38-year-old woman from Toronto was driving southbound in the northbound lanes and hit the man's pickup. His vehicle was then struck by two other vehicles. The woman was flown to Sioux Falls with life-threatening injuries. The other two drivers were not injured. 6 years in prison and $4.5 million in restitution. That's the sentence for 56-year-old Patrick Ross of Porcupine for embezzling funds from the Oglala Sioux tribe. A co-conspirator received a similar sentence for her role in the scam. And the Sioux Falls Arc of Dreams will be lit in pink in memory of Dolly Parton, who passed away this week. Sculpture Walk made the announcement on its Facebook page, calling Parton a beloved artist, storyteller, and philanthropist. From the Keller.com News Center, I'm Tom Rooney.
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1: 60 now, 86 the high for later on today. Going to be a warm afternoon.
0: We were talking about my brothers and the text fight I got in this morning at 2 a.m.
1: Yeah.
0: Did you have anything weird happen to your phone overnight?
1: No, not that I know of.
0: I had.
1: Because of the eclipse? Or
0: probably.
1: Oh.
0: I had like 111 text messages.
1: Yeah?
0: That all came at 12:17 a.m.
1: No.
0: Including one from you.
1: Really?
0: Yeah, the one earlier this week where you're like, I sent you a text.
1: Yes, and you just got it?
0: Last night, 12:17 a.m., I got a whole bunch. So I woke up to like...
1: Weird.
0: 101 or 103 text messages.
1: Between your brothers and all the other banked?
0: Yeah, I had like 47 from my brothers.
1: Right.
0: And then the rest were just like pictures from days ago and things. Yeah, so I wondered if it was like a...
1: Nope,
0: other people.
1: I think it's just, well... Nobody texts me except for you, so.
0: Oh, well, yeah,
1: you
0: that's
1: and
0: a
1: my
0: problem.
1: Wife. Well, no, that's not a problem.
0: Yeah,
1: I'm fine with that.
0: Right? Yeah, that's I would like less texts probably. Although that's all I do. I mean, that's the only way
1: you're
0: I keep in touch.
1: You're not a talker, yeah.
0: Yeah. I like to talk, just not to people.
1: Chris, we all got together and said, all right, send your messages at 12:17.
0: Hey, we're going to play a prank on Chris.
1: It took forever, but we did it.
0: Yeah, I got a whole bunch.
1: All it did was confuse you.
0: Yeah, it really, really did. Although it did clear up a few things, too, because people were like, you didn't get those pictures? There was a truck that got sent to me.
1: Oh.
0: And we were talking about it yesterday, and I'm like, I didn't get any of these.
1: Weird.
0: Nah.
1: Or genius. No, I never got your...
0: I didn't get your text.
1: I didn't know what you were talking about.
0: So that was weird.
1: Sorry. No, I don't have that money I owe you.
0: So when I woke up, I was like, what the heck? I thought for sure someone was dead.
1: Sure, because you see that many texts.
0: So then it was just kind of like...
1: Not good
0: news. Day's just boring. I was excited.
1: Dude.
0: Well, no, I mean, it wasn't positive, but it was adrenaline, you know? I'm like, oh, no. Oh, well.
1: That's one way to think about it.
0: Yeah.
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5: Hey, Sioux Falls. 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
1: Temps at 62 now in Sioux Falls. Under partly cloudy skies, the high later today around 86.
0: Doc Murphy, you ever get the feeling you've never been in the right place at the right time? You ever be like...
1: FOMO?
0: You ever be like... Listen to me.
1: I was just going to let it slide. I didn't want to say anything.
0: A pickup truck carrying a pallet of cheese balls.
1: Oh, no.
0: Spilled its entire payload on the westbound side of the 105 in Linwood, California, Tuesday afternoon.
1: Are we talking like Menards cheese balls?
0: Yeah.
1: Oh.
0: Yeah. That sounds...
1: Tub of old cheese balls?
0: I want to come across that.
1: Yeah.
0: I mean, don't get me wrong. I've seen some things.
1: Uh-huh.
0: But not anything fun.
1: Not
0: like
1: advantageous.
0: That.
1: I want cheese balls or cash. That's.
0: Well, I'm gonna go back. I did pass something better than that.
1: Really?
0: Yeah.
1: What?
0: That ostrich. That was better than that. Come to think of it, that I think I've. You know what? I've been pretty fortunate.
1: You're more unexpected to see an ostrich than cheese balls.
0: Yeah.
1: But...
0: Wasn't I didn't. Although I'll say this.
1: Yeah.
0: I wasn't tempted to get out and pick up the ostrich.
1: That's true.
0: It was dead.
1: What if it had been a truckload of ostriches?
0: That would be awful. Imagine that.
1: Running just, everywhere.
0: Running would be okay. This one wasn't running anywhere. So I'm going to post this on Facebook, and you can text us.
1: Oh, please do.
0: What's the weirdest thing you've ever driven past on the road? I'm going to post it right now on Facebook.
1: That was that time Chris and Doc were handing out.
0: You can call us.
1: Uh-huh.
0: What's the weirdest thing you've seen on the road?
1: What's the weirdest thing you've seen on the road?
0: Go to our Facebook page and answer up. Big Country
2: Weather. An isolated shower in the region this morning. Otherwise, a warm and a breezy afternoon. Our high today, 86, with that south wind at 15 to 30. A little better chance of some scattered showers and thunderstorms popping up by this evening and especially late tonight, so watch that. Low temperature 68. We'll kick off Saturday morning with a chance of rain. Warmer, high in the upper 80s. From the Storm Center at Kettleland TV, I'm Brian Karstens.
3: From the Kello.com News Center, I'm Tom Rooney. Final briefs have been filed in the lawsuit challenging the relocation of the Smithfield Foods plant. 30 residents near the new site are suing Sioux Falls and the Development Foundation, claiming they acted improperly in selecting Foundation Park as the location for the plant. They cite odor, proximity to their homes, and traffic problems. He's been deported 4 times. Now Rolando Hernandez Estrada will be sent to Mexico a 5th time. U.S. Attorney Ron Parsons says Hernandez Estrada has also been convicted of domestic abuse and possession of a controlled substance since illegally re-entering the United States. And Sioux Area Metro, or SAM, is adding some new routes for the school year. Logan Penfield of Planning and Development Services for the city says demand is growing. You can see the new routes and their schedules at SiouxAreaMetro.info. From the Kello.com News Center, I'm Tom Rooney.
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0: We're discussing weird things on the road. Not me picking my nose on the way home. That's a given.
1: Oh, we've all seen that. Yeah. That's nothing new.
0: Talking about weird things you've seen on your drive on the side of the road.

0: The tree was black, but it was glowing embers from the inside.
1: Because it hollowed, yeah.
0: And it had just exploded it, except for like the main trunk.
1: Right.
0: And I, because I couldn't even see, I was like, what am I looking at?
1: Right. Your brain can't comprehend that.
0: Yeah. One of our texters texted in and said, I wouldn't call it weird, more like divine intervention.
1: Oh.
0: I found a cooler, fell off the back of somebody's vehicle, it was still full of ice and beer.
1: Oh.
0: Thank you, God.
1: That is very, that's a here you go moment.
0: That is like, oh.
1: Thank you, God.
0: What about you? Weirdest thing you've ever seen?
1: I don't have. I feel bad. I don't know that I have a real weird.
0: I forgot. You don't look around. You're locked in.
1: If I'm driving, I'm paying attention.
0: 1,000, 2,000, 1,000.
1: Okay, yeah. Good. I can tell you this. I have a vivid memory of driving through Blue Earth the first time and seeing the Jolly Green Giant.
0: Oh, yeah.
1: That was as a little kid, that was...
0: Mm-hmm.
1: Or last Tuesday, I can't remember.
0: Whenever it was.
1: Yeah. I
0: don't, it's neat no matter what.
1: If you look up, if you don't expect it to be there, it surprises you.
0: Driven past Lorraine lately?
1: No, I don't want to.
0: Oh, yeah.
1: I already have nightmares about that's nutcrackers. Cool. That's, I don't need to.
0: You'll be compelled to stop.
1: I have driven by. I've driven past Laverne on the interstate so many times in my life. It really stands out because it changed the whole horizon when you're coming mm-hmm. from like Adrian.
0: Mm-hmm. Yeah.
1: It's like there's a giant nutcracker.
0: Is that the Magnolia
1: there.
0: Elevator? No, it's a giant nutcracker.
1: Which is not something I say often in my life.
0: I like to say it more now.
1: I bet you do.
0: It's a giant nutcracker.
1: What's the weirdest thing you've seen?
0: 605-274-9250. Text us those numbers too.
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0: 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I can't believe it.
1: Really?
0: I love this show.
1: Can't believe we're still here.
0: I don't really like this show. I was kidding.

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1: Bart Cloudy.
0: What?
1: I've been doing this all week and I have no idea why. Partly cloudy. 62 in Sioux Falls.
0: Is it a tribute to Dolly Parton?
1: Nope.
0: Talking like
1: not intentionally.
0: Like a Smoky Mountain gal?
1: Nope, from Tennessee?
0: Mm-hmm.
1: No? I love it when you call me your Smoky Mountain gal.
0: Doc's my Smoky Mountain gal. Speaking of gales and gale winds.
1: Nope, but go.
0: The tropical storm Dolly coming towards us this week?
1: Yeah.
0: That's too much for me.
1: That's too much, Dolly?
0: Too much synergy. Too much Matrix-y
1: well,
0: stuff.
1: Well, they didn't name it until...
0: No, it was, but it was on the list. They didn't,
1: right.
0: name it in relation to her.
1: But
0: it was going to be
1: it
0: named
1: was
0: going to
1: be
0: Dolly,
1: next, no matter what.
0: Whether it came a month ago or a month from now.
1: And there's a little, they could have skipped it for now.
0: Maybe.
1: Just out of respect.
0: No, it's not. It's Edwina. No.
1: Edwina.
0: Edwina.
1: That's Dolly's lesser known sister.
0: Yeah. There's Stella and Edwina. So we went with Edwina. I mean, that's rough to name it that.
1: They could have called it Stella.
0: I wonder if they thought about that at all, if it was on the radar.
1: Because it's a hurricane storm. Yeah.
0: I wondered if they, it was probably forming already.
1: Sure.
0: Now listen, it didn't come totally out of blue. Dolly Parton dying did not come totally out of the blue.
1: Kind of, but.
0: Because she'd been having health issues.
1: Right.
0: She's 80.
1: But she just released a statement saying she was fine.
0: She canceled stuff, then started doing stuff, then canceled stuff again. Mm-hmm. So if you said to me a year ago that she would die within a year, I would go, yeah, that sounds possible.
1: Mm-hmm.
0: But it wasn't like, hey, Dolly's real sick and she died. It was like.
1: She's not Mitch McConnell.
0: Yeah, right. There was no buildup.
1: Right.
0: Which is. She's the best. The further out we get, the more I'm like,
1: because all these little reminders keep coming up of all the nice stuff she did for everybody.
0: That's right.
1: And you go, oh, yeah. She lived her words, that Dolly Parton.
0: She sure did. She sure did, Doc Murphy.
1: She preached it, then she did it.
0: That's how I feel when I talk about Dolly Parton. This is me talking about Dolly Parton.
1: Yeah. Yep. That sums her up.
2: Big Country Boy. An isolated shower this morning, otherwise partly cloudy skies this afternoon in the Sioux Falls area. High temperature 86 with a south wind of 15 to 30. For tonight, low temperature at 68. Scattered showers and thunderstorms expected with a southeast wind. Tomorrow, turning partly cloudy in the afternoon and warmer, high in the upper 80s. From the Storm Center at Kettleland TV, I'm meteorologist Brian Karstens.
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4: From the Kello.com News Center, I'm Tom Rooney. The hyperscale data center debate is gaining steam as candidates try to work their way into the South Dakota legislature. At least 19 candidates have signed the Data Center Accountability Pledge. If they're elected, they'll begin to work to develop protections related to data centers and say they'll fight against tax incentives. A medical emergency suffered while picking up students has taken the life of a school bus driver in Mitchell. Emergency responders were called to the Davison County Fairgrounds Wednesday morning. The 66-year-old driver was unconscious and not breathing well. He died yesterday in a local hospital. And Sanford Health and the Minnehaha Country Club are gearing up for the Sanford International. It's the ninth time Sioux Falls has hosted the PGA Champions Tour event. Construction for seating is being set up in several areas on the course. The tournament tees off September 11th. From the Kello.com News Center, I'm Tom Rooney.
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1: Nope, too soon.
0: Ah, shoot.
1: Here.
0: Yeah.
1: Whoa, yes.
0: Hey. All right. I didn't sound like him, did I?
1: Just stop. Yeah. 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
1: 63 now is our temperature, partly cloudy sky. 68 later today.
0: What just happened at the beginning of that song, This Heart by Corey Kent, reminds me of my beautiful radio voice. Reminded me.
1: Sorry, I don't mean to laugh. That was rude.
0: People say, you have a face for radio, and I have a voice for TV. It's not... We're all surprised this has gone on as long as it has. I had an incident a couple of weeks ago that...
1: with your voice?
0: No, but it almost brought something up bad in me, Doc.
1: Ooh.
0: You wouldn't like me when I'm angry.
1: All right, Hulk, tell me
0: more. I don't like you very much now. I was in my backyard, and the birds were singing.
1: Yeah, as your birds do.
0: The birds were singing. Now I sound like you this week. The birds were singing.
1: Were you down in the holler?
0: And there was a crow. You know how they say crows are smart?
1: Mm-hmm.
0: There was a crow that was mad at someone or something specifically.
1: Okay. How do you know?
0: It was about a block away, maybe a little less.
1: Okay.
0: And it was driving me crazy. It would just...
1: Loudness or the amount of chattering?
0: It was just going... Like, it was doing the crow noise, you know. Yeah. Whatever. Twice.
1: It's not a pretty sound.
0: And then... About 10 seconds later, again.
1: Oh.
0: And I could hear it move from place to place.
1: Yeah.
0: But it was only moving minorly.
1: Oh.
0: So it was in a spot, and it must have gone on for a half hour. Now, until it was so bad, I just had enough and went in.
1: Okay.
0: That's how bad it was. And I was, you know me, Doc. I'm not the killing kind. But I had it.
1: Oh, no.
0: I had a feeling in my heart, Doc Murphy.
1: I don't want to know where this is going.
0: I was like, where's that BB gun?
1: Yep.
0: It was so annoying.
1: You were going to...
0: I was going to...
1: Fix it.
0: Go fix the problem one way or another. I'm not even saying I was going to shoot the crow. Maybe the crow was mad at a reflection, and I could handle the reflection. I don't know what was going on, but it almost sent me on a killing spree.
1: Okay, Rambo. So tell me the rest.
0: I went in. I couldn't.
1: Suspense.
0: I had to quell the feeling in my heart. I had to tamp it down.
1: Aww.
0: I couldn't let it loose, Doc Murphy. What if I let it loose and it never came back? What if I went out and killed that crow and decided I liked it? I didn't want to find out.
1: I killed a crow and I liked it.
0: I didn't want to find out who I was if I let...
1: Might give you the bloodlust.
0: Walking down the street.
1: It's a crow. I'm fine with it.
0: Pump, pump, pump.
1: Here comes Carter.
0: I missed. Pump, pump, pump. God dang it.
1: Yeah, nice pellet gun.
0: Maybe I just want to keep the option alive. You know what I mean? Like,
1: you
0: want to, listen, Doc.
1: In the back of your head, could.
0: If you unleash a killer, it's going to go bad. I don't want to find out that my killing instincts are weak and I just can't.
1: Or your shot's terrible.
0: We got to move Diane one. Yeah. The crow one.
1: The crow yelling at me.
0: Mad at me.
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2: The skies are partly cloudy. 63 the temp now. We'll get to your forecast here for the weekend after Ryan Kelly's entertainment update.
3: I've got baby news. Congratulations to Michael Strahan and his girlfriend, Kayla Quick. They welcomed a baby girl earlier this year. Michael already has 4 grown kids. The two have been dating since 2015. Toy Story 5 hits Disney Plus September 23rd. So what's new in theaters this weekend? Coyote versus Acme and a post-apocalyptic thriller called The Dog Stars. You may not have known his name, but you definitely knew his voice.
4: My name is Optimus Prime. We are autonomous robotic organisms from the planet Cybertron.
3: Peter Cullen, the famous voice behind Optimus Prime, passed at 85. CNN has apologized to the Dolly Parton family after they used a series of photos when covering the story of her death. One of them, however, was not Dolly. It was a Dolly Parton impersonator. New music out today. Honest Woman, an album from Carly Pierce. Stages from Lauren Elena. Dustin Lynch released Setlist Staples at midnight. And there's a new album out today, too, from Little Big Town. And after a track list was put up online regarding Luke Bryan's new album, Signs, coming out next month, fans are pretty convinced the first song on it, Finders Keepers, features Luke Combs. The track list has since then been pulled, but here's Luke.
5: Hey, y'all. A lot of you have been trying to figure out who this dang feature is on my track list, and well, it's been a long time coming, and I'm so happy to announce that I finally got in the studio with the one and only.
3: Of course, the audio would cut out, Luke. Finally, go Vikes. NFL preseason continues. This evening, the Vikes in Denver up against the Broncos. Kickoff at 8 on the NFL Network. That's your entertainment update. I'm Ryan Kelly.
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8: An isolated shower in the region this morning, otherwise a warm and a breezy afternoon. Our high today, 86, with that south wind at 15 to 30. A little better chance of some scattered showers and thunderstorms popping up by this evening and especially late tonight, so watch that. Low temperature 68. We'll kick off Saturday morning with a chance of rain, warmer, high in the upper 80s. From the Storm Center at Kittleland TV, I'm Brian Karstens.
9: From the Keller.com News Center, I'm Tom Rooney. An early morning four-vehicle accident on I-29 claimed the life of a 19-year-old Brookings man yesterday. A 38-year-old woman from Toronto was driving southbound in the northbound lanes and hit the man's pickup. His vehicle was then struck by two other vehicles. The woman was flown to Sioux Falls with life-threatening injuries. The other two drivers were not injured. 6 years in prison and $4.5 million in restitution. That's the sentence for 56-year-old Patrick Ross of Porcupine for embezzling funds from the Oglala Sioux tribe. A co-conspirator received a similar sentence for her role in the scam. And the Sioux Falls Arc of Dreams will be lit in pink in memory of Dolly Parton, who passed away this week. Sculpture Walk made the announcement on its Facebook page, calling Parton a beloved artist, storyteller, and philanthropist. From the Keller.com News Center, I'm Tom Rooney.
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1: With some partly cloudy skies, we are at 63 now in Sioux Falls.
0: Doc's Dum Dum of the Day is coming up next.
1: Yes, sir.
0: But first. Before that, you won't be on this show next week.
1: No. I have some time off, so you'll be flying solo.
0: Are you going to afternoons? The Crested Butte.
1: I didn't say how long you'd be flying solo.
0: Colorado Fire Protection District was called to a home after a bear broke in.
1: Oh, no.
0: Ripped apart the house.
1: Oh, no.
0: Then set it on fire.
1: What?
0: At some point, the bear had turned on the stove in its rampage. Then tore apart the refrigerator, scattered trash around the kitchen, and broke apart a dish drying rack. Piece from the drying rack ended up on the hot burner.
1: Yeah.
0: The house burned down.
1: Uh-huh. Likely story.
0: That's not the worst part.
1: Worst?
0: Yeah. Doc, let me ask you a question.
1: Uh-huh.
0: If you were at home today.
1: Yeah.
0: And your smoke alarm started going off because your house was on fire, what would you do?
1: I'd leave the house.
0: Yes, you would. What if there was a bear in the house with you outside your bedroom
1: door?
0: He's on
1: his own. Oh!
0: They were trapped because the bear...
1: was outside the bedroom door.
0: Was outside the bedroom door while the house was burning.
1: They got a window.
0: Listen, sometimes your numbers are just up. They're fine.
1: You have a choice to make. Burn or bear?
0: They had a phone. So they called 911.
1: You can hear the flames licking at the...
0: The bear was very aggressive to the firefighters as well.
1: I can imagine. Probably mad about the fire.
0: I was having fun here. Residents are fine. So, do you know that in many parts of Colorado, you can't have... the type of door handle you have is legalized or illegalized?
1: They don't want levers because that's how bears get in your house.
0: It's got to be a round knob.
1: Yep,
0: slippery knob. I thought that was neat.
1: So if you move to Colorado...
0: I can't take my front door with me.
1: You can either buy a slippery knob or go to the slippery knob store.
0: There is a slippery knob store there. It's amazing. The Chris and Doc Show. Award winning.
1: Watch out for the bears.
0: Listen.
1: And the fires.
0: We're not kidding. What? We have awards. It's crazy.
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4: Thank you, Chris. Today's Dum Dum comes from Phoenix, Arizona.
3: Okay.
4: Around 10 a.m. Tuesday morning, August 18th, 20-year-old Brandon Ribadonera was cruising down a street in Phoenix a little faster than the posted speed limit when his picture was taken.
3: Mm-hmm.
4: That's how it works with the City of Phoenix photo safety cameras.
3: Sure.
4: You speed, they automatically take your picture, and you get the ticket in the mail. It's all very convenient. Brandon knew right away what that flash meant. He'd been busted, but he had a plan.
3: Mm-hmm.
4: It just wasn't a very good one.
3: Uh-oh.
4: He stopped his truck, got out, and pushed that camera right the heck over.
3: Huh.
4: Then he found himself a hefty rock and started hammering the camera with it. He got in several good whacks, and once the carnage was over, got back in his truck and drove away.
3: Uh-huh.
4: But he'd be back. Maybe thinking he hadn't done enough damage, Brandon went back a little later, strapped the dented camera to his truck, and tried to drag it down the street.
3: Huh.
4: But the strap broke, the camera flew free, and then Brandon just drove away.
3: Okay.
4: He should have tried harder. Authorities found the camera, and what do cameras do, Chris?
3: They take pictures and save them.
4: Uh-huh. They record stuff. And in this case, all the stuff I just described, uh-huh, including whodunit. They easily identified Brandon, and he was arrested on a felony count of criminal damage estimated at $47,000.
3: Yikes.
4: Oof, you should have just paid the speeding ticket.
3: I think so.
4: Now they have two pictures of you, Brandon. The traffic cam and a tasteful mugshot. Say cheese. You are Doc's Dum Dum of the Day.
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0: 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Don't tell on me from Jason Aldi. A big congratulations to our final ticket winners for Cole Swindell tomorrow night in Mitchell at the Corn Palace Festival. Nicole Miller from Hartford and Kelsey McNabe from Fulda, Minnesota. Born and raised here in Sioux Falls, talking about me, and I like to think I've been everywhere, but I have never been to Fulda. So I think, Kelsey, I got to take a road trip and check out your town. Happy Friday. It is going to be a warm last weekend for August. 87 today, 90s tomorrow and Sunday. Don't forget Vikings preseason football tonight. We're in Denver. 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

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Luke Bryan has a new album coming out next month called Signs. And fans think that he has a song on there with Luke Combs. Hear what Luke Bryan has to say about it in my entertainment update at KTWB.

Country 92.5. KTWB, new movies out this weekend, Coyote versus Acme, and a post-apocalyptic thriller called The Dog Stars. I'm Ryan Kelly. Thanks for listening. Here's Kenny Chesney.

0: Country 92.5 KTWB, Zach Topp, south of Sanity. He loves his fans. And earlier this week, he had a show and he noticed that there were some seats that were empty up close. And he's like, hey, guys, way up there in the balcony, why don't you come and fill these seats? I love it. New music today. Typically, new music comes out on Friday. So we've got several albums. Honest Woman from Carly Pearce. Stages from Lauren Elena. Dustin Lynch dropped Setlist Staples. And also a new album from Little Big Town. Jelly Roll is coming up here. Plus, we'll check our weekend weather in just a sec. Hang on.
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5: An isolated shower this morning, otherwise partly cloudy skies this afternoon in the Sioux Falls area. High temperature 86 with a south wind at 15 to 30. For tonight, low temperature at 68. Scattered showers and thunderstorms expected with a southeast wind. Tomorrow, turning partly cloudy in the afternoon and warmer, high in the upper 80s. From the Storm Center at Kettleland TV, I'm meteorologist Brian Karstens.

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0: Big Country, 92.5, KTWB, Stella Lefty. That's Boston, partly cloudy, 87, 90s tomorrow and Sunday. You may think you know who Karen is. Now, this woman I'm about to tell you about, she's the real deal. It's a woman who wants to get Oreos banned from school lunches. I mean, come on, Karen. Karen doesn't pack Oreos in her daughter's lunch. Daughter's name is Ava. So Ava gets sad because the other kids, when their mom packs their lunch, they include Oreos. So Karen sent out a group text to other moms asking them, can you please not put Oreos in your kiddos' lunches? Because Ava gets sad. We don't do Oreos. The group chat went on for days. It's crazy. All right. Okay. No, her name is not Karen, but I mean, come on. If the shoe fits. Next up, another long set of commercial-free number one country with Keith Urban.
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Horse Girls, I saw something on Instagram. It was so cute. A play on this song. It says, Jesus Jones, Mama, My Palomino, and You. Lainey Wilson, here's Phone.

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Tickets up for grabs this afternoon with Tom Mitchell between 2 and 7.

Big Country 92.5 KTWB. The word hoard is a strong word, but you may want to stock up. There you go. On TP. I'll explain after John Morgan. Happy Friday.

0: Big Country 92.5 KTWB. Happy Friday. That is John Morgan. Kid myself. It is going to be a hot weekend as we roll out of August. Temps in the 90s. We'll get those forecast details coming up here in just a sec. You may want to stock up on TP. We depend on Canadian raw materials, and currently we're pushing a trade war with them at 50% tariffs. So the good news is there's not going to be a shortage. The bad news is it may cost you more. And unfortunately, we're very used to price hikes these days, aren't we? Ella Langley is coming up, and Jelly Roll, too.
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7: Big Country weather.
8: An isolated shower in the region this morning. Otherwise, a warm and a breezy afternoon. Our high today, 86, with that south wind at 15 to 30. A little better chance of some scattered showers and thunderstorms popping up by this evening and especially late tonight. So watch that. Low temperature 68. We'll kick off Saturday morning with a chance of rain. Warmer, high in the upper 80s. From the Storm Center at Kettleland TV, I'm Brian Karstens.

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Go Vikes! NFL preseason continues tonight. We're in Denver taking on the Broncos. Kickoff at 8. You can watch on the NFL Network. 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

0: 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That is Chevy Silverado from Bailey Zimmerman. We, as women, are always kind of, you know, told we're thought of as being complicated creatures, which we are, but men are as well. They don't say everything they really want. So here's, ladies, how we can help our guys, okay? Let's compliment them every once in a while. Guys still want the validation with their partner, right? They want their partner to be proud of them. They may not openly ask for a compliment or praise, but it makes them feel absolutely amazing. I mean, well, you know what it's like when your guy tells you that those jeans look fabulous on you? Yeah, let's return the favor. Lady A is coming up and Riley Green, stick around.
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2: We've been to both Carolinas, seen a big Montana sky, driven up and down the coast a few times, London, Paris, paradise. But ain't got much memory of the scenes, come to think I missed them all.

0: 92.5 KTWB. That is George Burge and Luke Bryan. A week ago was Robert Hawk's last show. He is moving closer to family out east. So we're looking for someone to fill his shoes. And those are huge shoes to fill, by the way. So we are, you know, kind of like stretching a little bit here. I will be sticking around until 2. And then Tom Mitchell is filling in until we hire Robert's replacement. So anyway, wanted to let you know what's going on. Happy Friday. Dolly Parton special is coming to CBS on Sunday night. And ever since the news broke that we lost our queen of country, sales of Dolly stuff have just skyrocketed. So she partnered up with Khloe Kardashian's Good American brand. And there was a brand of denim called Jolene's. Within 3 hours of Dolly's passing, sales shot up 5,000%. The jeans sold out across the country.
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8: Big Country Weather.
9: Temperatures are going to be back to above average for this afternoon as highs get to around 86 degrees with south winds at 15 to 30 miles per hour. Our skies will be partly cloudy as well, but there is a chance for showers and thunderstorms that will continue to increase for the overnight hours. From the Kimball Land Live Doppler HD Storm Center, I'm meteorologist Jalen Borson.

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I'm going to share some exciting health news, potentially doubling the life of patients who are battling pancreatic cancer. After John Party, boots off. Happy Friday.

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He just couldn't help himself. Jelly Roll, who's been filling in for Kimmel all week long, does a great job. I don't care where anybody stands politically, but why do we have to go there, right? Come on, Jelly. There's so many other things to talk about.

0: Big Country 92.5 KTWB, Ella Langley and Morgan Wallen. I can't love you anymore. It is going to be a hot night for Banana Ball, actually. It was last night at the Canary Stadium. Banana Ball again tonight and tomorrow. Temps 87 today, in the 90s tomorrow. So probably going to run and have something cold to drink throughout the game. It's going to be so fun. In health news, FDA has approved a pill that nearly doubles survival rates of pancreatic cancer patients. Razinq is the name of the drug. The problem is the cost. Out-of-pocket costs are $40,000 a month. Taylor Swift's latest is coming up next on KTWB.
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Country, 92.5 KTWB. I mentioned Banana Ball tonight and tomorrow night again at the Birdcage. First pitch at 7. Meet players, though, outside the stadium starting at 3:30 both days.

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And speaking of farms, the Heartland Country Corn Maze, just outside of Harrisburg, features an eagle. And you can win tickets to it this afternoon with Tom Mitchell after 2:00.

0: Big Country 92.5 KTWB. That is Get to Drinking from Zach John King. I don't know if somebody had an oversight or this was an AI issue, but CNN apologized to the Dolly Parton family profusely after they used a photo of a Dolly impersonator in a photo carousel when they announced the passing of our queen of country. Oops. All right, coming up, Zach Brown Band, Scotty McCreery, and Lauren Elena, who, by the way, just dropped an album at midnight. It's called Stages.
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Big Country, 92.5 KTWB, the long-awaited new album from Laura Lena just dropped at midnight called Stages. 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

Big Country, 92.5 KTWB in health news. There's a reason why a guy may want to have more chocolate milk. They have found that guys who have chocolate milk can help overcome ED. Interesting. And I know it's great for right after workouts, too. Kenny Chesney, carry on.

0: Big Country, 92.5 KTWB, Carry On from Kenny Chesney. Sometimes you and I will be doing something and we'll think, oh, there's got to be a better way. Let's come up with a new invention that, and then fill in the blank. So that was posed. And some of the top answers, you'll appreciate this if you like to bike around a lot. Bike lanes above cities, shopping carts with phone chargers. Oh, brilliant, right? I had a mammogram earlier this week. We can do better. There's got to be a more comfortable way to do mammograms. What would you want to see invented? Fun to think about. Maybe it's hard, like right now on the spot, but I mean, we all do it, right? John Party is coming up and Dan and Shay's Say So.
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0: Big Country, 92.5 KTWB, the Heartland Country Corn Maze is open. And this year, it's an eagle. Gotta be so cool, right? I haven't checked it out yet, but you can with free passes. Win them this afternoon with Tom Mitchell. He'll be here coming in about 30 minutes. Blake Shelton and the Pistolannies on KTWB.
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0: Big Country 92.5 KTWB. That is Morgan Wallen. Been by now. Happy Friday. I'm Ryan. All right, a couple of things, ideas to do this weekend. Of course, Banana Ball, which is sold out. You can still pay a ton of money on third-party sites and get tickets. That's at the Canary Stadium tonight and again tomorrow night. First pitch at 7 p.m. Be a great weekend to check out. Wildwater West. They're going to be closing for the season on, well, after Labor Day. And finally, go Vikes. NFL preseason continues. We're in Denver. We've got the Broncos, obviously, kick off at 8 on the NFL Network. Coming up next, Hardy and George Strait.
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10: Temperatures are going to be back to above average for this afternoon as highs get to around 86 degrees with south winds at 15 to 30 miles per hour. Our skies will be partly cloudy as well, but there is a chance for showers and thunderstorms that will continue to increase.

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Have a good one. Hudson Westbrook painted you pretty on KTWB.

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93.5 KTWB. If you're planning a date night this weekend, there is a day that's better than the others. I'll tell you which one it is next after Luke Combs on

0: Country 92.5 KTWB, Be By You. Be By You. Say that, Be By You. Luke Combs, my name is Tom Mitchell. Good afternoon. 85 is the temp. What do you got going on this weekend? If you're going to go out on a date and you haven't picked which day to do it, there is a day that's not as good as the other two. Any idea? All right, if you're going to go out tomorrow night, Saturday night, that's a sign your relationship has possibilities. If you're going to go out on a date tonight, that's almost as good. And that leaves Sunday being the date. Don't go out on a date Sunday night. It is the worst night of the week to go out on a date. Good advice, I hope.
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A big thank you to Great Clips 26th and Marion. They're listening to KTWB right now. And here's Luke Bryan. Denim cut

Big Country 92.5 KTWB. Should be a good weekend to go to the Heartland Country Corn Maze in Harrisburg. I'll be giving away a pair right around 4 o'clock this afternoon. Here's Bailey Zimmer.

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18: Big Country Weather.
19: It is going to be a warm afternoon with highs staying above average around 86 degrees and breezy south winds at 15 to 30 miles per hour. Partly cloudy skies will keep hanging around as well, with a chance for showers and thunderstorms. More unsettled weather will be on the way for tonight. From the Killowan Live Doppler HD Storm Center, I'm meteorologist Jalen Borson.

0: 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Just underway with another extra long commercial free thing with Cody Johnson. His new song, Horseback.
1: He's a ranch hand in a pinch, man. 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

0: Big Country, 92.5 KTWB. I got a woman. That's Kane Brown. My name is Tom Mitchell. Now, here's the deal. Chris and Doc from the Chris and Doc Show have ventured into uncharted territory. I'll have Chris and Doc explain.
1: We are in uncharted territory.
2: Yeah, babe.
1: The average person uses just under 10 of these regularly. 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
2: What are we playing for? 260?
1: Yes.
2: $260 the prize from Lewis.
0: Here you go. That's the uncharted territory. A rather large jackpot for the Brain Squeeze, brought to you by Lewis. 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And 26 days ago they started this new question. The average person uses just under 10 of these regularly. You've got the weekend to think about it. If you can come up with the correct answer, call them, Chris and Doc. 7 o'clock on Monday morning. Win the Brain Squeeze. You could be taking home $270. 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
0: Oh, hey, there's a new Ella fella. I'll play this one for you. Morgan Wallen, Ella Langley, I Can't Love You Anymore on Big

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If you are a fan of Dr. Pepper, you're going to want to listen to the OMG Fun Fact of the Day. I've got it next after New John Morgan.

0: Big Country 92.5, KTWB John Morgan. His new song called Kid Myself. My name is Tom Mitchell. Good afternoon. All right, it's time for your OMG Fun Fact of the Day, brought to you by Willikers, Sioux Falls Liquor Superstore. On a hot summer day like this, an ice-cold Dr. Pepper would be delicious, wouldn't it? Well, your fun fact of the day goes way back into the 60s. Dr. Pepper promoted itself as a hot drink for the winter time back in the mid-1960s. That's right. Did you know that if you take Dr. Pepper, pour it in a glass, heat it up, it becomes thicker, almost like apple cider. And apparently, it's delicious.
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temperatures are going to be back to above average for this afternoon as highs get to around 86 degrees with south winds at 15 to 30 miles per hour. Our skies will be partly cloudy as well, but there is a chance for showers and thunderstorms that will continue to increase for the overnight hours. From the Kimberland Live Doppler HD Storm Center, I'm meteorologist Jalen Borsen.

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0: buckle up, because it's now time for the somewhat world-famous, nearly never duplicated, bigger than the last game we named after him, Tom Mitchell Caller Number 10 Game. See what we did there?
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0: The Tom Mitchell Caller Number 10 Game is a barely trademarked contest of Big Country 92.5 KTWB. Side effects may include sudden bursts of happiness, uncontrollable smiling, and unexpected swearing. If you plan to participate in the Tom Mitchell Caller Number 10 Game, please do so responsibly. Thank you for playing, and Godspeed. We'll be right back.

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0: It is time to pay off this fun. You are caller number 10.
2: Perfect.
0: What's your name?
2: Cole,
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2: Perfect.
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2: It's been a couple years since I've been down there.
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0: Well, Cole, congratulations. 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

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Riley Green's new album comes out September 18th. We know the first song from the album is right here. Think As You Drunk. 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

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I've just learned there's another haircut shop. 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The Barber Shop on 49th Street. 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Thank you.

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4: 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She

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0: 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Time for your 515 funny. I don't know if you know this, but Brian Regan played football in college and high school. He was pretty good. NFL Films even did a feature on him and his team.
1: So, a little bit about me. I played football in high school and in college. That's true. You know, the most dangerous part of high school football has nothing to do with getting hit. It's forming your plastic mouth guard. The thing doesn't fit your teeth yet. You have to take it out of the wrapper and dip it in the scalding hot boiling water till it gets nice and gooey, and then take it out and bite on it so it forms to your teeth. The whole time it's bubbling, you're going, oh no. Why didn't I run cross country? I didn't want to feel that pain. I just took a hammer and smashed all the teeth out of my face. I figured that would hurt less than biting in this lava magma candle wax from the center of the sun.
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0: Country 92.5 KTWB. There's your assignment from Zach John King. It's called Get to Drinking. My name is Tom Mitchell, kind of spoiled by the sun for pretty much the whole week. Now we've got clouds, 85. A lot happening in the world. NFL has eliminated the Pro Bowl. College football season kicks off this weekend. And a Florida man stole cinnamon rolls. Get you up to date with not the headline news.
1: This is not headline news. Most Americans lose their energy by 3 p.m. So for late workday pep, check out our afternoon show. The NFL is eliminating the Pro Bowl because nobody watched it. The league's best players have gone from playing a game in Hawaii to just sitting at home like the rest of us. The college football season kicks off this weekend. Bill Belichick has the distinction of being the oldest coach with the youngest girlfriend. And a Florida man is accused of stealing $3,000 in cinnamon rolls. That adds up to a lot of dough. This is not headline news.
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12: Big Country Weather. Clouds coming in this evening. Could see some showers or thunderstorms, especially late tonight into early tomorrow morning. Our overnight low 69. For Saturday, partly cloudy, hot, 92 with a south breeze. Sunday, partly cloudy, hotter, high temperature of 94 degrees with a light south breeze. From the Storm Center at Keloland TV, I'm meteorologist Jay Trobeck.

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0: I don't know if I can do that, but I can get you her new one. Here's Loving Life Again. 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

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It is Friday night. It means tomorrow night, it's all request Saturday night time from 6 until midnight. Bailey Zimmerman, Chevy Silverado on KTWB.

0: Big Country, 92.5 KTWB, Bailey Zimmerman, Chevy Silverado. I did finally sit down and watch the entire video instead of just the start of it like I did the other day. That just came out this week. Of course, his mother's in it. And he's, well, driving around in a Chevy Silverado. He's got some buddies there and looks like he's forgetting about somebody in there too. The song kind of implies that anyway, but you'll have to check it out. Bailey Zimmerman's Chevy Silverado video is officially out. Julia K, I've got Jake Owen on the way. Dierks Bentley, Scotty McCreary's coming up. Another long set of commercial-free number one country on KTWB.
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Looks like we'll have our kind of fall feeling evenings and then summery feeling afternoons coming up here this weekend. Dan and Shay

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0: the country. 92.5 KTWB, Ben by now. There's Morgan Wallen. 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
11: Big country weather.
12: Clouds will thicken up tonight, and we do have a chance of showers or even some thunderstorms overnight tonight into the wee hours of Saturday. Otherwise, a low of 69 degrees. For your weekend, quiet, actually hot. For Saturday, partly cloudy, 92, a south breeze 10 to 20 miles an hour. Sunday, partly cloudy and 94. From the Storm Center at Kelloland TV, I'm meteorologist Jay Trollback.

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Coming up next week, more chances for you to win a trip through the Heartland Country Corn Maze over by Harrisburg on Highway 11. They're now open through Halloween. Tom Mitchell, every afternoon, is going to give you a daily winning keyword.